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0: 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This is your IHSAA.
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1: Hey, there he is. 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

0: Hey, Ollie, what are you doing?
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0: We're Parsman Rudy and Ollie Chesterfield, and we're going to talk about all sorts of RPGs,
1: their gameplay,
0: their story and writing,
1: and our general thoughts on the game, including Persona, Pokemon, and many more.
0: So if you or someone you know loves RPGs, tell them to tune in.
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0: Or be square.
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91.3 WHJE has given me some of my most memorable experiences in my high school career. 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WHJE showed me my passion for storytelling and allowed me to pursue my journalistic interests in many different facets. Thanks to WHJE, I learned so many valuable skills, maintaining a good work ethic, how to problem solve, as well as how to lead by example and mentor others as a manager for the station. I saw what it means to be a part of something larger than myself and enjoyed seeing the station work hard together to accomplish so much and uphold WHJE's reputation for greatness. As I leave high school, I'm excited for what's to come, knowing that I'll take my memories and experiences from my years at WHJE with me. 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

0: High school sports have a unique way of setting the tone for our entire school community. How? By demanding our very best, no matter who we are.
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2: 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This is who we are.
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0: 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New uniforms, safer equipment, transportation. 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
1: 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Oh, man, I think I just got goosebumps.
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0: 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We pay. They play. Everybody wins. 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

0: Well, I'm ethnically not Russian. 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
4: 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It's cool how with 99% totality, just the smallest bit of light makes almost no difference between that.
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0: pick up the pace, dude. 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

0: First piece I ever heard was Come Out by Steve Reich, and I didn't know what to think about it.
1: Dr. Rocky J. Reuter, minimalist composer. Come Out by Steve Reich is one of minimalism's earliest works.
0: And as I listened to it, I just felt my whole body become very tense, kind of a lump in your stomach that gradually went up to my throat. So I played it for my wife, and it had a tremendous effect on her, but a very different effect. And I thought, and I don't think either of us truly liked it or loved it, but it had such a strong effect on us emotionally that I thought any music that can do that must be important for some reason. You know, there's something about it.
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0: High school sports are different, especially in Indiana, and these Hoosier student athletes couldn't agree more.
1: We all know the saying, in 49 states, it's just basketball, but this is Indiana.
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0: 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This is Indiana. This is your IHSAA.
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0: 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And
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2: Psst. Yeah, you. It's me, your heart. 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
3: Okay, well, congratulations, my friend. 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

0: 45-44. Pike going for the win. Can they beat Carmel for the first time since 1961? Ciadella in the pistol.
1: David Wiederhaft, your Carmel football play-by-play announcer, on the last play of Carmel's epic double overtime win over the Pike Red Devils.
0: Williams, the running back, takes the snap, fires for Simpson on the corner, and it's broken up by Tamara Springfield. Greyhounds win! Tamara Springfield with the play of the night!
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1: Okay, gang. So, chances are there'll never be an emergency ever, ever again.
2: Mm-hmm.
1: But just in case, let's talk about a plan.
2: Okay.
1: So, who's going to do what? Anyone? Yeah, okay, perfect. We'll figure it out as we go. So, who is going to grab the go bag?
2: What's a go bag?
3: It is a bag we do not have that is filled with things we really, really need in an emergency.
4: Guess we won't have to worry about it then.
1: Ah, good point. 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
3: And I will try to call all of you, but Greg doesn't have a cell phone. 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
1: No doubt.
3: And Julie will be on the phone with Jill, Devin, Melissa, Karen, and Bruce.
1: Well, this is great. 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
3: I know.
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0: So the question is, what has WHJE done for me? So WHJE has become my like go-to space in Carmel High School. It's where I go to hang out in between passing periods or for classes, to see friends, etc. Actually, I've made my closest friends in all of Carmel High School. Like, it's my group. These are the people that I want to see. They're the people I hang out with even outside of school. It's allowed me to include my favorite things, from talking about music on my live show with one of my now closest friends, Matt Johnson, to then going to broadcast hockey on the weekends with people I never thought I'd even be friends with. And I've loved the program and the idea of it so much that I'm going to continue it on WZIS in college at Indiana State, and I'm just really excited for all of that. So WHJE has easily been my favorite part of Carmel High School as a whole. This has been Callie Cole. 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

0: It has a lot to do with my father. Mm-hmm. And my dad, when I was a little kid, he was a general manager for a local grocery chain, and he wasn't home very much. And but he imparted on me a love for sport.
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0: The only team we had here in town back then were the Indianapolis Indians. So when he got a chance to take me to a ball game, he would take me to a ball game. And I grew to love baseball very quickly because of all of that. And the ability to really have a conversation with my dad. He was usually home after I got in bed when I was a little kid. So when we were at the ball game, that's where we talked.
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0: WHJE would like to thank the following members of the 91.3 Club for their generous support. Jennifer Courtney, Jennifer Fletcher, Jill Lacey, Joanna Thornburg, Josh Perrin, Kristen Atterbury, Lisa Elmore, Lisa Grove, Melanie Brown, and Michelle Browning. 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

0: Hi, my name is Sarah Watkins, and I'm an admissions counselor at the University of Michigan. And I believe that Carmel High School students should apply to and then attend the University of Michigan because of the vast amount of opportunities available to students at U of M, and also because of our wide range of academic opportunities available to students at the University of Michigan. Go Blue!
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4: Good attendance is essential for a student to succeed. 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Research shows that a student's attendance is directly related to their academic success. 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If you intend to miss school, you must ensure that your absence is excused. You will also need to have a parent or guardian call the school and let them know you will not be attending. If a call has not been received by 9 o'clock a.m., the day of the absence, the student will no longer be excused. All forms of unexcused absences come with some sort of punishment. So make sure when that bell rings, you're in class and not in the hallway. This message was brought to you by the WHJE Public Service.
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0: The idea behind Rock, Paper, Fork is that our perspectives as just people, as individuals, are broadened when we have conversations with people that we normally wouldn't.
1: This is Molly Jeffers, an Indianapolis-based social activist.
0: So really, like, I mean, you can see, like, the theme in my work is just kind of, like, making things that are not normal, normal, and really in very simple ways. So Rock, Paper, Fork is just about sharing a meal with two strangers. So we put three people together that probably do not cross paths and that are different in age, neighborhood, race, occupation, just kind of everything, and invite them to have a conversation. That's really all it is, to the point that they're world just, you know, they might think differently or their thought process might be challenged, and really just to broaden the perspective of the individual.
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0: I'm Daryl Jones, and I work for Gettysburg College in Gettysburg, Pennsylvania, which is a world-famous town near a number of great metropolitan areas. The reason why I think Carmel High School students would do so well at a place like Gettysburg is because Carmel is known for having great athletics, great performing arts, and a great balanced student body, which is what we pride ourselves on at Gettysburg College. So please consider us, because we indeed love Carmel High School.
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2: Ugh, why can't I remember this stupid formula?
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2: Thanks, man. 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
3: No problem. Good luck.
2: You too. Thanks.
3: This message brought to you by WHJE and the Public Service Department.
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0: 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Oh, and get this. 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Egg rolls showed up, like magic. Humans have cool toys.
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0: 45-44. Pike going for the win. Can they beat Carmel for the first time since 1961? Sciadella in the pistol.
1: David Wiederhaft, your Carmel football play-by-play announcer, on the last play of Carmel's epic double overtime win over the Pike Red Devils.
0: Williams, the running back, takes the snap, fires for Simpson on the corner, and it's broken up by Tamora Springfield. Greyhounds win! Tamora Springfield with the play of the night!
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0: As more club and travel sports pop up every year, they often muddy the waters on what the purpose of sports should be for student athletes at this age.
1: But high school sports are different.
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0: WHJE is something that is very near and dear to my heart and something that has shaped my entire high school experience. It has taught me how to be more confident and stick to what I believe in. WHJE has also taught me how to talk to people and interact with people in a way that I would have never learned otherwise. In these past 4 years, I've learned to have my own opinions and showcase them to the world in an interesting and creative way. WHJE has given me the most amazing friendships I could have ever asked for. It has given me a home that connects me with people that are nothing like me, but also so much like me at the same time. These are friendships that I will cherish for years to come. 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WHJE has taught me how to be me, and for that, I am forever thankful. 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
1: 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At 6 a.m., I make his breakfast. At 7 a.m., I shower. I start laundry at 8. At 10, we go for a walk. Every day, I wake up at 5 a.m.
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6: 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It's so loud, it's like my ears are bleeding. What am I feeling? Can't look at the ceiling. The light is so bright, it's like I'm overheating. This mind isn't mine, who am I to judge?

I should be fine, but it's all too much. I

My 4 years at WHJE, I've learned a lot about production, live shows, and what it takes to run a professional radio station. 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

I was given opportunities to be a leader in the station, and I learned what it means to be an effective team member. I learned how to work under the stress of a deadline and still make some of my best work. 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

0: My days of playing basketball for North Posey High School are still some of my favorite memories. Years later, I can still remember the feeling of wearing my Vikings jersey proudly and representing my community. I'm IHSA Commissioner Paul Neidig, and these student athletes know how that feels.
1: It's an honor to represent my school and wear their name, to have the entire community rooting for my success, to contribute to my school's legacy and all the student athletes who came before me. I'm Josie Campbell, and I'm a proud Brownsburg Bulldog.
2: 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I'm Jet Wolfley, and I'm a proud Terre Haute North Patriot.
0: 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This is your IHSAA.
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I should have known I was weaker from the start.

0: 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This cheers for you.
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0: We play.
2: Everybody wins.
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0: behind every door, I knew that there was a story. And I couldn't even have the strength to learn about those stories because I was so focused on Caroline.
1: Elizabeth Sims, co-founder of the Caroline Sims Endowment for Pediatric Cancer, in memoriam of her daughter, Caroline.
0: When an oncologist looks at you and says, there is no money for research, we can't research this tumor, then you realize another family behind you is going to hear that story. You want to make sure that you can help provide funding for research.
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0: I like music, you like music, and so does WHJE. And because we all love music so much, we got a bunch of brand new songs just for you. People like Arctic Monkeys, Bastille, The National, and Zedd. You know them, right? It's okay if you don't. 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

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This must be boring by now. Grab a scale and guess the weight of all the pain I've given with my name. I'm a selfish piece of shit.

0: So my name is Tom Markwell. I'm the Regional Admissions Counselor for American Honors at Ivy Tech Community College. 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
6: 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This is your IHSAA.
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2: So you see, son, good manners are very, very important. Someday, many years from now, when you're a grown-up, you'll be a man. 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

0: Hi, my name is Christina Hernandez. I'm from Chapman University. We're in Orange County, California. And I think that you should attend Chapman because there's so many opportunities for you to specialize in whatever your passions may fall and really explore a lot of exciting new areas, whether it be in film, some in the arts, something in the sciences. We have 120 different areas of study and an exciting place to be a student.
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0: Hello, Carmel. 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

0: screen, stepped back, thought about shooting another three. He's feeling confident, but chose to pass it off to Spencer White. The clock's just at about a minute now, a minute and 8 seconds remaining here in the second quarter. Westfield's playing pretty good defense so far.
1: Evan Stowell, senior at Carmel High School and sports manager in WHJE.
0: White's going to hand it off, give it back to Kudo. Kudo drives it on the block, gives it back to Spencer White. They give it to a wide-open Ryan Clevenger. Clevenger buries the three and gives the Carmel Greyhounds the lead right back. 20-19 is the score.
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0: time.
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0: If you bought a ticket to an IHSAA athletic event last weekend, give yourself a giant pat on the back.
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0: Everybody wins.
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0: I had a duet 2 years ago. It was called Come On Eileen. And we went to nationals and we won.
1: Rachel Lehman, Carmel High School senior and tap dancer.
0: And that was a really fun time because we had worked so hard on that duet. And there was a lot of things going against that duet in the beginning, like our teachers didn't want us to have it, and it was just kind of a struggle at the beginning, but we knew we wanted to dance together.
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You wanna rent to own you, then never phone. You said your name was

0: In the United States, so many schools have a huge problem with bullying. This issue has been growing for so many years. There is about 1,400 deaths per year because someone is bullied. Bullying leads to anxiety, depression, increased feelings of sadness, and changes in sleep and eating. Don't be the cause of someone's depression. Blowing out someone else's candle doesn't make yours shine any brighter. If you see something, say something.
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0: just in case. This time, as one, we'll find which way to go. Now come and meet me on the sunny road.
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0: I get to actually eat as many bananas as I wanted, because in Romania you'd only get bananas once a year.
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0: And you're only allowed per family to get 4 bananas. So, needless to say, when we would get bananas once a year, I would eat the whole thing, peel and everything. I would not let one thing go to waste.
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0: That's one experience that I would never regret. 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

0: what's included in the price of a ticket to attend an IHSAA athletic event?
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0: night. Well, my older daughter is expecting her first child, so I'm going to be a grandfather. So, like, within the week.
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0: So that's a new role for me. And of course, she lives in Washington, D.C. So it's I hate that she lives that far away, but I'll drive out when I can. And I've got my flight booked for after Grand Nationals, and I'm going to hang out.
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0: 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You'll be making a lasting difference in your community. 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You're also helping today's student athletes learn the life skills they need to get better jobs and become better leaders. 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
1: Did you see that? Oh, man, I think I just got goosebumps.
2: Me too.
0: High school sports. We pay. They play. Everybody wins. 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
3: Music is a bridge between the material and the spiritual. My name is Harvey Lauer, and I'm 82. As a blind person, you have to be aware that nobody can tell you what you can or can't do. You really have to try things. My folks got me a little radio in 1940, and that was the best Christmas present I ever got. When I was 11 years old is when I started to play music, play the piano, and then the accordion, and then the cello. My wife, who was also blind, was a good cook. When she died, that's when I started Meals on Wheels. America, let's do lunch.
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0: 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So
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0: 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So that's kind of cool. 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

0: I have 2 papers due at the end of the week, a test in economy, and on top of that, I have a math worksheet, and I don't even understand math. I don't know what to do.
1: 40% of teens report irritable or angry, and 36% nervous or anxious. This is a result from stress. School can be a very stressful atmosphere in which everyone struggles in a class. This is what tutoring is here for. There are teachers all around the school that you can see in SRT or before and after school for additional help, in which some happen to have tutoring sessions in their free time. For more information, visit your counselor for additional tutoring opportunities. This has been Ty with WHJE 91.3.
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3: It was quite a challenge.
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0: had a show in August. I think it was August 11th. Mm-hmm. At this place called the Grove House in Fountain Square downtown.
1: Sam STS, alternative artist from Indianapolis.
0: 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So we thought, like, that was technically by the fire marshal's standards.

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0: Hey, Ollie, what are you doing?
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0: We're Parsman Rudy and Ollie Chesterfield, and we're going to talk about all sorts of RPGs,
1: their gameplay,
0: their story and writing,
1: and our general thoughts on the game, including Persona, Pokemon, and many more.
0: So if you or someone you know loves RPGs, tell them to tune in.
1: Be there.
0: Or be square.
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piece of my head. Now close your eyes, spin around, say part time you could find ain't the way that you want. But it's still alright. Late at night,

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0: I learned how to work with a computer. But what really impacted me was the family I found here. For 4 years, I had the chance to be myself on air and make some of the best memories with some of the closest friends of my high school career. I had the greatest radio show ever.
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1: No, we're not.
3: Thank you. Just FYI.
1: facts.
3: But we are going to be jumping into our unpopular opinions, essentially.
0: And the man cave.
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5: A deer?
4: A deer.
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4: What? Does that top a deer?
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0: money. 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
0: and let Sue fly. 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He wasted two kids that ran for the door. I'm Mike D and I get respect. Your cash and your jewelry is what I expect.
1: And
0: MCA was with it and he's my ace, so I grabbed a piano

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0: High school sports have a unique way of setting the tone for our entire school community. How? By demanding our very best, no matter who we are.
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2: 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This is who we are.
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WHJE to me is more than four letters. It's more than some call number and more than another class in my schedule. As I'm rounding out my last year here at Carmel, I can finally grasp the impact WHJE has had on my life. From starting out in lab classes to exploring the possibilities of audio in my second year, WHJE started as a way to express my creativity in a new and fun way. 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WHJE became a community. 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

take my hand and come with me, because you look so fine that I really want to make you mine. I say you look so fine that I really want to make you mine. 4, 5, 6, come on and get your kicks. Now you don't need the money when you look like that, do you, honey?

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I said, you look so fine that I really wanna make you mine. 4, 5, 6, come on and get your kicks. Now you don't need money with a face like that, do ya?

0: like sleep, walking, I'm sleep, singing, yeah.
1: Hey, you should hit up the call-out meeting for this super cool club I'm in. It's today after school.
2: Oh, I can't today. I have rehearsal. Maybe you could grab the papers for me?
1: Sure. You guys do clubs?
2: Yeah, don't you?
3: Nah, I'm too cool for clubs.
1: Well, actually, getting involved can mean anything from clubs to intramural sports to even student government. Not just clubs.
2: Getting involved is the best way to enjoy your high school experience.
3: Maybe I'll give it a shot.
1: Every Carmel High School student knows that there are tons of clubs and organizations that they can get involved in here at school. 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And after all, you can make a big school small, but you can't make a small school big. This message has been brought to you by the WHJE Public Service Department.
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